0: Goldrichtig.
1: Radio Superfly. Brothers and sisters. Sisters and brothers. 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
1: 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I think we'll try this again.

0: 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Das Superfly Album der Woche. We can turn the lights off. Artist
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0: Superfly, Album der Woche. We love music.

0: 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Show them.
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0: 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We can turn the lights off. Artist
1: Nectar Wood.
0: Album title
1: Naturally.
0: Das Superfly Album der Woche. We love music.

0: 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Yeah. Play on, play it.
1: Play on, play it.
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1: play on,
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1: Yeah. Black Street Productions.
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Jesus, Lord, can. 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